0: Digi24 FM.
1: Their choices according to the opportunities that they see really and the security they see for their investment.
2: Investitorii au însă nevoie de predictibilitate, iar România traversează o criză politică prelungită, cu un guvern interimar și fără să știe ce îi rezervă viitorul politic.
3: And what do the new German investors, but not only the new German investors, tell you when, let's say, the microphones are off and there is no media in the room? Because the situation in Romania, we have a very prolonged crisis political right now that literally affects every area, every aspect of the country.
1: Yeah, I think I said predictability is an issue, but I must say, I don't know if everybody feels it, every investor feels that it's a crisis. You have a government that has a capacity to act within its constitutional limitations, of course. You have a parliament that can pass laws and did pass laws in the past. So it's not as if it was Romania didn't have any kind of leadership in this period.
3: No, it's just unlimited.
1: It's a limited capacity. Power. I think what the difficulty is a bit to see how it will...
3: The direction,
1: the perspective... So people are probably waiting and seeing at the moment how this constitutional, this government, yeah, interim government, how this will continue, who will be the next leadership, who will be the next prime minister. But I think what you have shown, what Romania has shown, that even in this time you have some stability in with limited powers, of course, no new projects, no new, that's the limitations.
2: Pe flancul estic al NATO, Germania are deja o brigadă permanentă în Lituania, dar Berlinul privește și spre sud, către Marea Neagră, România și Republica Moldova.
3: Germany is also investing a lot, as I said, not only in its own defense capabilities, but is present as well in defending Europe and Eastern flank, but mostly in the Baltic countries. Is Germany looking towards the Black Sea, and not only towards the Black Sea, we have to include as well Republic of Moldova, although it's not a NATO country, in this aspect of defending the eastern flank?
1: It has to be looked at, and I think we do all look at it collectively as a whole, as one space to be. It's not by chance that President Dan was at the Arctic summit. You look at the whole...
3: From the north to the
1: Black Sea. So... But it's a division of labor. Not everybody is everywhere in the same kind of format or in the same kind of division. But German forces have been here. They were here until March in the enhanced air policing south of NATO with Eurofighters. They were just in September now. They were here for with 90 soldiers for joint training and exercises. So this continues also at the moment. And of course, there is a lot of joint, as I said, exercises and operational discussions and so on. We have the industry, right, the defense industry engagement, German engagement here, planned engagement, some of it already in the stage of preparation. And with regard to the Republic of Moldova, also there is a defense cooperation. We have an advisory team there. We have, when I was ambassador there, which is a couple of years ago, we had an army cooperation in the fields of dangerous goods, how to transport them safely, and a lot of new equipment to bring to the Moldovan side. But now it's also, we are financing tanks, we are financing drone defense systems against drones for the Republic of Moldova. So there is also this kind of cooperation, not within NATO, but bilateral.
3: Bilateral, yes.
2: Ziua Unității Germane este și sărbătoarea comunității germane din România, o minoritate mică, dar cu greutate în educație, cultură și economie. În sens invers, aproape 1 milion de români trăiesc astăzi în Germania.
3: Speaking also about the German Unity Day, what is the role of the minority we have now, the German minority in Romania, still in the country?
1: They are kind of...

0: We always say a bridge. I mean, they know both mentalities, they know both countries. They are Romanians, first and foremost as well. But they have special links to Germany. They help attract investors. They are because of them, the German language is still widely taught in Romania. And they are, for us, an important element of the Romanian society. They have their own culture and so on. But they are integrated into the Romanian state, and they can bring an additional, an added value, we think. And it's good to have this kind of connection. We also have the Romanian diaspora now in Germany, which is quite big.
1: Increasing, yeah.
0: Yeah, it's more than 900,000 people from what I know, maybe nearly a million now. They also know both sides. They also know both mentalities. They also have a lot of links in both countries. And this is, I think, beneficial to our mutual understanding, and it's beneficial to our exchange, and to they increase our joint understanding in Europe. They increase the investments that are made in the two countries and so on. So I think it, from our perspective, both of them have quite a positive role.
1: Well, let's end in this positive note. Ambassador, thank you so much for this interview.
0: Thank you.
1: Atât pentru astăzi, dar rămânem în continuare online pe pagina de Facebook a emisiunii și pe conturile noastre de X și Instagram. Revenim cu subiecte noi din lumea diplomației și a politicii externe vinerea viitoare de la 11:30 și în reluare sâmbătă după miezul nopții. La revedere!